Preston Pablo and Four Keeps is on 107.5 Cool FM. It is Gio. Good evening. Happy Friday. Coming up this hour, of course, continuing on with our Cottage Country traffic reports with Brenda Devine, as she will get you safely from point A to point B. And coming up in about 5 minutes, if you've heard, Zellers once again making its return. I'll tell you what's in store for that. Coming up in 5 minutes, Ray, Where's My Husband? It's on Cool FM.

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0: Walk Off the Earth and I'll Be There is on 107.5 Cool FM. It is Gio. Well, in case you missed it, Zellers officially opening two permanent stores in Ontario this summer. One is going to be in Toronto on Orpheus Road and then another in Windsor. The Toronto location will open on June the 18th. And it's not going to be like a pop-up situation because, you know, they had like the pop-up Zellers. These are going to be full brick-and-mortar stores. Zellers originally, of course, disappeared from Canadian retail back in 2013. The last store is really gone by 2020. And yeah, they tried to make a comeback with some pop-ups in 2023, but this would be the first real Zellers 3.0, taking me their third time trying to roll out and do this thing again. Expect, though, a smaller, modern store format. Some nostalgia, too, I guess you can say. And they're including the return of their mascot, Zeddy, which is pretty cool. But what I've heard is, unfortunately, no Zellers diner or restaurant. I remember going there when I was a kid. It's pretty good. I've only went like once or twice, but I'd like to try it as an adult. So we'll see. If these stores do well, maybe we'll get the restaurant back. Maybe we'll get more Zellers once again. We'll see how these turn out. Time to take a look at the roads. Cool FM traffic with Brenda Devine. Hey, Brenda.
1: Hey there. Not seeing a lot of traffic out there right now, Gio. In fact, it's pretty clear everywhere. There's a little bit southbound 404 from Finch down to the DVP down to Lawrence. Northbound side is good. The 400 is clear. 27 looks good. Yonge Street looks good. Not seeing any delays through Barrie. And it's looking good to the north of us. Might be a good time to check your windshield washer fluid. We are expecting a little bit of rain out there. And if you want to update me on anything, 1-844 Road Jam. I'm Brenda Devine. More traffic in minutes on 107.5 Cool FM.
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Bon Jovi, Living on a Prayer is on 107.5 Cool FM. Well, it sounds like All Your Friends Fest not coming back for 2026, at least. Haven't heard any news about it. And maybe, just maybe, Avril Lavigne and Simple Plan may have ever performed the last ever event of All Your Friends Fest. We'll have to wait and see how that turns out. If there is actually one coming up this year, here they are with Young and Dumb on Cool.

0: Levine, Simple Plan, Young and Dumb. It's 107.5 Cool FM. Yeah, I was just mentioning before about, you know, All Your Friends Fest. If you're hoping to take a trip down memory lane, it sounds like they're not going for 2026. A little disappointing news there. And we have no word whether it's taking a break or maybe it's gone for good. Of course, Avril Lavigne and Simple Plan were at the festival last year, made an appearance, did a performance. People really loved it. I know All Your Friends Fest has been on for only a couple of years, and they try to test it out, I guess. But we'll have to wait and see if they're taking a break or if it's gone for good. But, you know, this summer, lots going on at Burrows Creek. Of course, Boots and Hearts going to be taking place in August. Jonas Brothers will be there as a Friday night headliner. They'll also join a lineup that includes, you know, The Chicks, Rascal Flatts, plenty of other great artists as well. So, you know, we'll have to wait and see if All Your Friends Fest is gone or if it's just going to be taking a little break. Maybe it'll make its return next year. We'll have to wait and find out. Let's take a look at the roads. Cottage Country Traffic Time with Brenda Devine. Hey, Brenda, how's it looking?
1: 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No complaints at all if you're driving anywhere through the Barrie area. The 400 looks good. 26 between Barrie and State are good, and then good through Collingwood. You've got a nice drive on Highway 400 to the north of us, right up to Parry Sound and on to Highway 69. Even up through Shawanaga, it doesn't look like there's any construction through there. If you're driving out of Orillia, you've got a nice drive right up to Huntsville, and all those east and westbound routes in between are looking good as well. So definitely enjoy your drive. 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I'm Brenda Devine. More traffic in minutes on 107.5 Cool FM.
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9: Did you get a surprise for National Donut Day?
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9: I had to eat the jelly donut.
10: 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I can't handle it.
9: It's too intense.
10: There's too much flavor there.
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10: It is, because it's just very bland and awesome. 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
9: I had a feeling it was going to be jelly.
10: It could have been grape jelly. It could have been the red jelly. 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
10: 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Okay.
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Zena and Hooked is on 107.5 Cool FM. It is Gio, and of course, sometimes we need a little bit of a night out. And maybe next Wednesday, if you're free...

0: Aurora from Finch down to DVP. That is it. You've got a nice drive on the northbound side. Both directions on the 427 is good through Ferry. Good. Definitely you can enjoy your drive on this Friday evening, including through the split and to the north of us. Enjoy your weekend. I'm Brenda Devine for traffic updates all day long. 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
1: Well, we have got ourselves some rain overnight tonight, about 5 millimeters or so, lows of 17. Starting off your Saturday with a risk of thunderstorm and 18, and then by the afternoon, a slight chance of rain, 22, feeling like 25. And then for Sunday, nothing but sunshine, highs of 23, feeling like 26. Currently in Barrie, it's 21 degrees. 107.5 Cool FM.
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Cartel Lights, that is Love Me on 107.5 Cool FM. It is Gio. We are running 30 minutes of cool music. Well, we've got ourselves a list of some of the worst roads in Ontario. And, well, Barrie, Innisfil, you're in the top five. We'll get into more of this coming up next hour. Justin Bieber and Speed Demon.

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Rihanna, Love on the Brain is on 107.5 Cool FM. It is Gio. Good evening. Well, coming up this hour, CAA has released its 2026 Worst Roads ranking based on votes from Ontario drivers. And oh, did Barry make the list? We'll talk about it coming up later on in the hour. Here is Sabrina Carpenter. When Did You Get Hot? It's Cool FM.

0: Sabrina Carpenter, When Did You Get Hot? It's on 107.5 Cool FM. Well, Father's Day, only a couple weeks away, and we are teaming up with Georgian Hot Tubs to give you a shot at becoming Dad's favorite child. We're doing the Dad's Ugliest Grill Contest once again. Yes, it's exactly what it sounds like. All you have to do is head to 107.5coolfm.com, upload a photo of Dad's most questionable grill for a chance to win him a Traeger Flat Rock griddle. It's got three cooking zones, perfect from everything from frying to sautéing, backyard cookouts, all the things you need, valued at about $1,200 as well. We are going to announce the winner coming up on Friday, June 19th with Dale and Charlie. But if you think your dad needs a new grill, and maybe you don't know what to get him for Father's Day, this might be the ultimate gift. 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

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We're going to talk about some of the worst roads coming up in about 4 minutes. It's Alex Warren and Fever Dream, Barry's Best Mix, 107.5 Cool FM.

0: Luxury Natalie Jane with Uh-Oh, it's 107.5 Cool FM. Well, CAA has released its 2026 World Worst Roads Rankings based on votes from Ontario drivers. And the sixth line in Innisfil was named the worst road in central Ontario. It also landed at number 10 on the entire province-wide list. Drivers say potholes, rough pavement, poor maintenance, and even uneven road services are the biggest issues. Other roads making the Central Ontario top five: 20th Side Road in Innisfil, Fraserburg Road in Bracebridge, as well as Huronia Road in Barrie. I take that way all the time, and I can attest to it. It is possibly one of the worst roads, I'd say the worst road, in Central Ontario. Province-wide, though, the worst road in Ontario was Barton Street East in Hamilton. But hey, look at us. We made a list.
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0: 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It's 107.5 Cool FM. It is Gio. We are 1 week away from Canada's opening match, the FIFA World Cup. 6 days away from the World Cup actually starting. And FIFA announced that fans won't be allowed to bring reusable water bottles into the stadiums this summer. The organization says it's because bottles could be thrown and potentially cause injuries. And of course, the timing is raising some eyebrows because Toronto's World Cup opener could see temperatures around 30 degrees. It's a wide open stadium. And of course, Toronto Mayor Olivia Chow called the policy outrageous and says FIFA should reverse it. And then city councilor also stepped in, pushing back, calling the move greedy and unreasonable. Critics point out that fans will still be able to buy bottled water inside the stadium, but that means you got to spend like $7 for Dasani. Ugh. I don't know. I don't really like Dasani water. It tastes like plastic. And there's no way it's going to be $7. They'll probably charge you $11 for it, knowing that you can't have a water bottle inside the stadium. But FIFA's previous stadium guidelines had allowed empty, transparent, reusable bottles. But apparently that was recently removed. That's unbelievable. If you think about it, like, it's going to be hot. People need their water. And you got to make them spend more than $7 for a bottle of water. I tell you, FIFA, they're greedy.
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0: Rain overnight, 16 degrees. Starting off tomorrow with a risk of thunderstorm at 18. And then by the afternoon, slight chance of shower. Highs of 22, feeling like 25. For Sunday, the nicest day of the weekend. 23 degrees, feeling like 26. And mainly sunny. Currently in Barrie, it's 21.

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It is Gio checking out for the night. Thanks so much for having your cool on. I will be back tomorrow morning at 9 a.m. We'll kick off your Saturday just right with all the things going on in Simcoe County. Frank Walker and Lay It On Me is now on Cool FM. 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

0: 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Because 107.5 Cool FM is out chasing the best moments of summer all across Simcoe County. 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

thousands of other Simcoe County commuters take to the roads, we're helping you get to your destination quickly and safely. 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
1: 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If you're getting out on the waters, Lake Simcoe, southwest winds, they're going to pick up 15 knots, shifting to the northwest 15 this afternoon and diminishing northwest 10 this evening. Increasing north 15 knots Sunday morning, diminishing northwest 10 knots Sunday afternoon, becoming light Sunday evening. Waves 1/2 to 1 meter, water temperature 10 to 17 degrees. Scattered showers and risk of thunderstorms ending this afternoon. Some fog patches dissipating this morning. For Georgian Bay, light southerly winds increasing west 15 knots this morning, then diminishing northwest 10 this evening, becoming light Sunday evening. Waves 0.5 meter, building 1/2 to 1 meter this afternoon, subsiding to 0.5 meter or less overnight. Scattered showers ending this evening with risk of thunderstorms. Water temperatures between 7 and 17 degrees closer to shore. Fog patches dissipating near noon Sunday. Trent Severn Waterway open 9 a.m. until 6:30 p.m. Find us at Bayport Yachting Center this morning. 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
1: I say we have Saturday, second Saturday, then Sunday. Yeah. Long live the weekend. Barry's best mix on the weekend.

0: Good morning, I'm Julius Hearn. More wet weather on the way to begin the first weekend of June. It's 18. 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
0: Here's what Barry's talking about. Students from the Simcoe County District School Board are celebrating national success in science and skilled trades competitions. Five students represented Team Ontario at the Canada-wide Science Fair, where two earned bronze medals for their projects. One secondary student from Bear Creek, another elementary student from Cookstown. Meanwhile, two SCDSB students from Banting and Collingwood captured gold medals at the Skills Canada National Competition in car painting and automotive service technology. The board says the achievements highlight student excellence in science, technology, and skilled trades. After an infestation of flesh-eating New World screwworm fly larvae was confirmed in Texas, the Canadian Food Inspection Agency says it's temporarily restricting the import of livestock from the state. Any animals from Texas or present in the state within 21 days of a border crossing will not be allowed in Canada due to concerns about potentially spreading the parasite. Screwworms can affect livestock, pets, wildlife, birds, and even people in rare cases. The agency said they're not found in Canada and can't survive winter temperatures, preferring hot and humid environments. Frozen juice concentrate is making a comeback at select Loblaw stores across Canada. The retailer says its no-name brand will launch six frozen concentrated drinks, including lemonade, fruit punch, and grape punch before the end of June. The move follows Coca-Cola's decision to discontinue Minute Maid frozen juice earlier this year, leaving Canadian shoppers without the product. Loblaw says strong customer demand helped bring frozen juice back to store freezers. News happens anywhere, anytime. When you see news, loop us in with the text, image, or video at 705-797-1111. Alliston native Carson Barker got into his first career CBL game and launched his first career CBL home run, a three-run shot to cement the Barrie BayCats 11-6 win in Brantford. Meanwhile, in Major League Baseball, Baltimore routed Toronto 13-3. Cloudy with a chance of showers this morning and earlier this afternoon with a risk of a thunderstorm, a high of 23. Cloudy again tonight with a low of 13, as well as tomorrow, but clearing in the afternoon, a high of 24. 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For updates all day long, follow us on Blue Sky and X at Barrie360 or online at Barrie360.com.
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1: 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I'm Leanne Page for your Summer Events Report. 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
1: 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If you're getting out on the waters, Lake Simcoe, southwest winds, they're going to pick up 15 knots, shifting to the northwest 15 this afternoon and diminishing northwest 10 this evening. Increasing north 15 knots Sunday morning, diminishing northwest 10 knots Sunday afternoon, becoming light Sunday evening. Waves 1/2 to 1 meter, water temperature 10 to 17 degrees. Scattered showers and risk of thunderstorms ending this afternoon. Some fog patches dissipating this morning. For Georgian Bay, light southerly winds increasing west 15 knots this morning, then diminishing northwest 10 this evening, becoming light Sunday evening. Waves 0.5 meter, building 1/2 to 1 meter this afternoon, subsiding to 0.5 meter or less overnight. Scattered showers ending this evening with risk of thunderstorms. Water temperatures between 7 and 17 degrees closer to shore. Fog patches dissipating near noon Sunday. Trent Severn Waterway, open 9 a.m. until 6:30 p.m. Find us at Bayport Yachting Center this morning. 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

0: Good morning, I'm Julius Hearn. More wet weather on the way to begin the first weekend of June. It's 18. Barry 360 News is next on Cool FM.
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0: Here's what Barry's talking about. Former Foreign Affairs Minister Stéphane Dion says Canada needs to significantly boost staffing at its European embassies and set clearer timelines for implementing agreements with the European Union. Speaking at a Senate committee, Dion said too many Canada-EU deals risk remaining, quote, on paper without dedicated officials tracking progress, warning that current staffing levels are too low for a G7 country. He added that Canada should focus on practical cooperation with Europe rather than pursuing EU membership, calling that idea, quote, a false good idea. A bill tabled yesterday in Quebec is aiming to ban sales of energy drinks to people under 16 years of age. The proposed legislation is described as, quote, extremely important as a step to protect young people's health. It would also force youth to show a piece of ID proving their age in order to buy a drink having caffeine concentration of 150 milligrams per liter or more and containing other ingredients such as taurine, vitamins, or minerals. Calls for such a ban grew after the death of 15-year-old Zachary Moran, who died in 2020. After drinking a can of Red Bull while on ADHD medication. It is not yet known if other provinces are considering similar measures. More than 100 kilometers of scenic trails are being connected with live local music across Wasaga Beach, Collingwood, and Clearview today for International Trail Day. The Trail Tunes Initiative features 12 free concerts at four trailhead locations with performances staggered to allow attendees to bike or travel between venues. More info, including set times, performers, and locations, is at Barry360.com. See it, shoot it, share your news on the Barry 360 text line, 705-797-1111. Kanisijo hit his CBL co-leading fourth home run of the year for the Barrie BayCats, kickstarting an 11-6 rout of Brantford. BayCats manager Josh Matlow says the star outfielder's presence so far is a game-changer.
2: Nothing he does surprises us anymore, so to have him at the top of the lineup and get things rolling every time he comes up, it's obviously a nice tool to have, but it's nice to get a lead and kind of coast a little bit rather than these one-run ball games.
0: The 9-run lead Barry held until the bottom of the ninth allowed Matlow the freedom to give three players their first plate appearances of the season. Canada men's national soccer team played to a 1-1 draw with Ireland in the squad's final friendly before the FIFA World Cup begins next week. New York won Game 2 of the NBA Finals over San Antonio, 105-104, to take a 2-0 series lead. And earlier this morning, the duo of Marcel Grenoyers and Horacio Zeballos claimed their second consecutive men's doubles title at the French Open, topping the first-seeded pair Harry Helivaara and Harry Patton, 6-4, 6-3. Cloudy with a relatively high chance of showers this morning and early this afternoon with a risk of a thunderstorm, a high of 23, Humidex 27. Tonight, cloudy with a low of 13, and then cloudy again tomorrow, but clearing early in the afternoon with a high of 24. 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

Justin Bieber and Daisies is on Barry's Best Mix, 107.5 Cool FM. It is Gio. Good morning. How's it going? Happy Saturday. Of course, the sun looking to peek through the clouds this morning. You know, we had a night filled with rain and a chance of a shower today. Highs of, you know, around 22, 25 degrees. Not bad. Hopefully the sun can stick around. But, you know, we've been pretty, fortunate because the past week we've had nothing but sunshine and warm temps. So when it comes to the weekend, that should continue. We can't enjoy the sunshine when we're stuck in office buildings, right? So let's hope the weekend continues on to be better than what the forecast tells us. Looks like tomorrow will be the best day of the weekend. Here's Bullo and Sweet Little Lies on Cool FM. Good morning.

0: Sean Mendez and Mercy is on 107.5 Cool FM. It is Gio. Good morning. And of course, it is a Saturday morning. The Barrie Farmers Market happening until 1 o'clock at Barrie City Hall. They've got all the good things, local food, handmade goods. Just a nice way to spend your morning as well. You know, grab yourself a coffee or something and then head on out to the Barrie Farmers Market. Running until 1 o'clock today down at Barrie City Hall. And maybe if you're out on the roads this morning, there's plenty of stuff going on. Let's check in with Julius, see if things are shaping up to be a decent drive-in this morning. Good morning, Julius.
1: Good morning, Gio. All major routes look smooth in and around Barrie. However, the 400 northbound does have a collision in Isfield. Isfield Beach Road approaching Mackay Road. That's really slowing things down. The right lane is closed there. From there to the split, however, has no issues. Southbound 400 through Barrie to the GTA also looks clear, and between Barrie and Orillia, not seeing any delays on Highway 11 in either direction. However, on C Streets, there is a crash reported in the area of Bayfield Street and Sophia Street, which is causing some minor delays, particularly for those entering Bayfield from Sophia Street West and also just north at Wellington. To help keep things moving, dial us in at 1-844 Road Jam if you see an issue. I'm Julius Hearn. More traffic in minutes on 107.5 Cool FM.
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Some soccer action today. Simcoe County Rovers women host North Toronto women at 6 o'clock. J.C. Massey Field, of course, in Barrie. And then the men, who are still winless, looking to find their first one tonight as they take on Unionville Milliken at 8:30. They're on the road this evening. Here's Ray, Where's My Husband on Cool FM.

0: Meredith Trench, Lightning and Thunder. It's 107.5 Cool FM. It is Gio. Good morning. Going on today, the Midhurst United Church Bake Sale. It started this morning at 8 o'clock. It'll run until noon. They'll have cookies, cakes, pies. Kind of sounds like all the stuff your grandma would approve, you know? All homemade, ready to go as well. And if you want the best selection, you'll want to show up a little bit early because things usually go quick, right? So if you haven't made it out there yet, it's happening until noon. 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
4: Did you get a surprise for National Donut Day?
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5: 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I can't handle it.
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4: She goes, there's something satisfying about an old-fashioned.
5: It is, because it's just very bland and awesome. But don't you find, like, I mean, why would you want to eat something and you don't know what's inside? You looked at that donut filled with jelly and you're like, what's in this?
4: I had a feeling it was going to be jelly.
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4: 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You know what? Sometimes a surprise is nice.
5: 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Okay.
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0: That's Harry Styles and American Girls on 107.5 Cool FM. It is Gio. Good morning. Father's Day, only a couple weeks away, and maybe you're still thinking about what to get Dad for Father's Day. I know I'm kind of in the same boat. He's got a list, but, you know, things happen and you forget about that list, so we got to take a look at it. But if you're still thinking about what you could possibly get him, we're doing the Dad's Ugliest Grill Contest. We've brought that back once again this year. All you have to do is head to 107.5coolfm.com, upload a photo of Dad's ugliest grill, and you'll have a chance to win him a Traeger Flat Rock Griddle. It's a pretty perfect griddle, too. It's got three cooking zones. You can do frying, sautéing, do some cookouts as well. It's valued about $1,200. We will announce the winner on Friday, June 19th. Dale and Charlie will do that for you. And if you want to be Dad's favorite child, this is the way to do so. 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That is next on Cool.
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0: Before we get to your weather forecast, let's check in with Julius Hearn on the roads. Sounds like there's some issues in town. Let's find out what's going on. Hey, Julius.
9: Hey there, Gio. Looks like within Barrie on city streets, the crash at Bayfield and Sophia Street has been clear, but I am noticing quite a bit of volume in the downtown area. There is some events going on today, so some congestion there for sure throughout the rest of the day as well. There is a couple collisions on the 400 northbound. The first one at Innisfil Beach Road. The right lane there is closed for a collision earlier reported last hour, but a new one as well further south at Highway 89. There's a disabled vehicle on the northbound side, and the right lane there is closed as well. Once you get through Barrie, however, up to the split, it is looking good on the 400 as well as on Highway 11 on your way to Orillia. Southbound through Barrie to the GTA, also without issue from the split. The same goes for the 404 in York Region in both directions, and regional highways in Simcoe County are looking good as well. That goes for 26, 27, 90, and 93 out of Barrie. If you see traffic trouble, give us a call, 1-844-ROAD-JAM. I'm Julius Hearn. More traffic in minutes on 107.5 at Cool FM.
0: Have some rain potentially for today. Highs of 22, feeling like 25. Overnight tonight, we'll drop down to 13, partly cloudy. Tomorrow, the nicer day of the weekend. Mix of sun and cloud has started at 52. And by the afternoon, we will highs of 22 degrees, feeling like 24, and mainly sunny. Currently in Barrie, it's 19 degrees.

0: Good morning. I'm Julius Hearn. More wet weather on the way to begin the first weekend of June. It's 18. Barry 360 News is next on Cool FM.
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0: Here's what Barry's talking about. Students from Simcoe County are celebrating national success in science and skilled trades competitions. Five students represented Team Ontario at the Canada-wide Science Fair, where two earned bronze medals for their projects. One secondary student from Bear Creek, another elementary student from Cookstown. Meanwhile, two high school students from Banting and Collingwood captured gold medals at the Skills Canada National Competition in car painting and automotive service technology. The Simcoe County District School Board says the achievements highlight student excellence in science, technology, and the skilled trades. Trends in artificial intelligence are moving from helping people shop to potentially doing the shopping for them. Companies like Amazon, Google, and Walmart are testing, quote, agentic tools that can not only recommend products, but also complete purchases when prices or conditions are met. Supporters say it could automate routine buying, but experts warn issues like security, privacy, and consumer trust still need to be solved before AI is widely trusted to spend money on behalf of users. After much controversy and backlash from Toronto area politicians, FIFA is clarifying that attendees will be allowed to bring disposable water bottles to World Cup matches in Canada and the United States. Still banned are hard-sided reusable water bottles, with FIFA previously saying in a statement that the policy was to prevent risk and injury to players and attendees. Officials in Toronto have criticized the ban, citing health risks such as dehydration during games played under the hot sun, especially with temperatures for many of the host cities in Canada, Mexico, and the United States expected to reach into the range of 30 plus degrees Celsius during the games. Clear plastic refillable water bottles will be allowed at Toronto's FIFA Fan Festival, along with various water stations set up for fans. Your Eyes in the Street could be our next headline. Text your tip to 705-797-1111. Kenis Ijo and Adam Odd each had three hits, while Frank Garces picked up his third win of the season in the Barrie BayCats 11-6 victory over Brantford. In what is one of the most unlikely final matchups in the history of Roland Garros, Mira Andreeva and Maya Swolinska are tied 3-3 in the first set in the French Open's Open Women's Singles Championship match. Cloudy today with a relatively high chance of showers this morning and early this afternoon as well, with a risk of a thunderstorm, a high of 23, the Humidex 27. Tonight, cloudy with a low of 13, cloudy again tomorrow, but clearing early in the afternoon with a high of 24, the Humidex 28. 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

That's Kygo, Selena Gomez. It ain't me on 107.5 Cool FM. It is Gio. Good morning. It looks like the best day of the weekend is going to be Sunday, but hopefully maybe some those clouds clear out this afternoon and we get some sunshine. I'll have to wait and see. Here's Alex Warren and Fever Dream. It's Barry's Best Mix, 107.5 Cool FM.

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0: Preston Pablo and Dance Alone is on 107.5 Cool FM. It is Gio. Good morning. Well, maybe your car is still looking a little bit rough. Maybe you haven't gotten it washed well recently since the winter. The First Kempenfelt Bay Scout Group is hosting a car wash and bottle drive today at Grace United Church in Barrie. Kicked off this morning just 15 minutes ago at 10 o'clock, and it will run till 4. It is by donation, and all the money goes towards helping local youth get to camps, international jamborees as well. It helps costs so many kids can take part in those festivities. And while you're there, they've got a lot of other stuff going on too. They've got face painting, snacks, a few extras to make it more than just, you know, a quick drive-through wash. If you want to find more details, head to our website, 1075coolfm.com. It is time to take a look at the roads this morning. I know there were some issues in downtown Barrie, slowing things down. Let's see if that's cleared up. Checking with Julius. Good morning, Julius.
1: Hey there, Gio. Highway 400 through town from the GTA to the split is moving well, aside from a brief bout of heavy congestion around Essa Road on the northbound side. Also, the MTO has cleared those two earlier issues in Innisfil, so the right lane has been opened up around Innisfil Beach Road through to Mackay. Southbound 400 through Barrie to the GTA looks clear until you get to near the 407 in Vaughan. There is a disabled vehicle that has the right lane and right shoulder closed. And between Barrie and Orillia, not seeing any delays on Highway 11 in either direction, and no issues to report on city streets in Barrie or Orillia, and county roads like 90, 93, 26, and 27 out of Barrie are looking good so far this morning. If you see traffic trouble, give us a call, 1-844-ROAD-JAM. I'm Julius Hearn. More traffic in minutes on 107.5 Cool FM.
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3: 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I'm Leanne Page for your Summer Events Report. 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

Liam Payne, Quavo, and Strip That Down is on 107.5 Cool FM. Baycats in Welland tonight to take on the Jackfish. They continue their string of four games in four nights. Only a half game back of the Jackfish as well. First pitch goes at 6:05 on the road. It's Huntricks and Golden from the K-pop Demon Hunters movie on Cool.

0: Alessia Cara and Trust My Lonely. 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It is Gio. Good morning. In case you missed it, Canada Soccer launched a new music project called What If It All Goes Right? Ahead of the World Cup starting next weekend, it's the first release from Perfect Pitch, which is a new program designed to connect music, soccer, athletes, and fans. The project was produced by Boy Wanda, Canadian hit maker, and it features an all-Canadian lineup, including Alessia Cara, like you just heard, Nelly Furtado, The Tragically Hip, City and Color, and just to name a few, so many great Canadian artists. 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
1: 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It is Gio. Good morning. We've got ourselves a brand new episode of What Barry's Talking About. 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It is time to take a look at the roads this morning. Cool FM traffic with Julius Hearn. Hey, Julius, how's it looking?
2: Hey there, Gio. That disabled vehicle on Highway 400 southbound at the 407 in Vaughan has been cleared. There was one right lane and a right shoulder closed, but they've since been reopened. No delays in the Barrie area or on the 400 coming into Simcoe County. In fact, it's smooth sailing right through Barrie up to the split. That also goes for on the Highway 11 into Orillia for headed in that direction. Southbound through Barrie to the GTA also without issue now, and same goes for the 404 in York Region in both directions. Regional highways looking good in Simcoe County. Aside from one brief stretch in Cookstown on Highway 89, I know there's wingding this weekend in Cookstown, so definitely a bit more busy than usual. But aside from that, 26, 27, and 93 out of Barrie are also looking good. If you see traffic trouble, give us a call, 1-844-ROAD-JAM. I'm Julius Hearn. More traffic in minutes on 107.5 Cool FM.
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5: Chance of a shower today. Highs of 22, feeling like 25. Overnight tonight, we'll drop down to 13 and partly cloudy. The best day of the weekend is tomorrow. Mix of sun and cloud is starting off in 15. And then by the afternoon, nothing but sunshine. 22, feeling like 24. Currently in Barrie, it's 20 degrees.

Nelly, ride with me, is on 107.5 Cool FM. It is Gio. Coming up at the top of the hour, we will have another news update with Julius Hearn and Barry 360. He will have what Barry is talking about. Frank Walker is on Cool FM.

0: morning. I'm Julius Hearn. Lots of rain on the way today for the beginning of the first weekend of June. It's 20. 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
1: Reasons to call Molly Maid, number 96. You've hosted that dinner party, survived the sleepover, and washed enough laundry to clothe a small village. You powered through work emails, landed that last deal, and yes, even volunteered for that school fundraiser. Plus, let's not forget, you basically project managed a full home reno armed only with coffee and Wi-Fi. You're basically a rock star. Well, except when it comes to cleaning. That just didn't fit. Call Molly Maid. We don't judge, so you can breathe again.
0: Here's what Barry's talking about. After an infestation of flesh-eating New World screwworm fly larvae was confirmed in Texas, the Canadian Food Inspection Agency says it's temporarily restricting the import of livestock from the state. Any animals from Texas or present in the state within 21 days of a border crossing will not be allowed in Canada due to concerns about potentially spreading the parasite. Screwworms can infect livestock, pets, wildlife, birds, and even people in rare cases, the agency said. They're not found in Canada and can't survive winter temperatures, preferring hot and humid environments. Frozen juice concentrate is making a comeback at Loblaw stores across Canada. The retailer says its no-name brand will launch 6 frozen concentrated drinks, including lemonade, fruit punch, and grape punch, before the end of June. The move follows Coca-Cola's decision to discontinue Minute Maid frozen juice earlier this year, leaving Canadian shoppers without the product. Loblaw says strong customer demand helped bring frozen juice back to store freezers. Alberta Premier Danielle Smith says the province will enforce the law if First Nations groups engage in civil disobedience ahead of Alberta's upcoming separation referendum. First Nations leaders say they may take action, including disrupting infrastructure, unless they are consulted on the vote, which they argue affects treaty rights. Smith says the referendum will proceed and that Albertans deserve a democratic vote on the issue, while maintaining Alberta should remain within Canada. More than 100 kilometers of scenic trails are being connected with live local music across Wasaga Beach, Collingwood, and Clearview beginning this hour for International Trail Day. It runs until 4 p.m. The Trail Tunes Initiative features 12 free concerts at 4 trailhead locations, with performances staggered to allow attendees to bike or travel otherwise between venues. More info, including set times, performers, and locations, is at Barry360.com. 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Text us at 705-797-1111. The Barrie BayCats used a 4-run fourth inning and a 4-run eighth to propel themselves to an 11-6 win over Brantford. Brooke Henderson is the top Canadian at the U.S. Women's Open, 4 strokes off the lead at even par with the third round beginning this hour from the Riviera Country Club. And at the French Open, 19-year-old Mira Andreeva defeated Maya Twalinska 6-3, 6-2 to become the youngest Grand Slam winner in 34 years, claiming the women's singles title. Cloudy today with a relatively high chance of showers this morning and early this afternoon with a risk of a thunderstorm, a high of 23. The humidex 27. Tonight, cloudy with a low of 13. And again tomorrow, but clearing up early in the afternoon with a high of 24. 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

Miles Smith and Stargazing is on 107.5 Cool FM. It is Gio. Good morning. We got some great tunes on the way this hour. We've got the Fugees, Loud Luxury, and I'm going to be playing the latest Taylor Swift song from Toy Story 5. Don't want to miss out on that. That'll happen just before 11:30. It's Mariana's Trench on Cool.

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0: That is Justin Bieber, and What Do You Mean? It's 107.5 Cool FM. It is Gio. Good morning. There's a full-day blacksmith workshop happening at Discovery Harbor in Pantanguishene today. It started this morning at 10 o'clock, and it will run until 5 now. What you will do is you'll spend the day learning some blacksmith skills with a hands-on instructor as well. You'll learn safety basics, shaping metal, and you get to take home your own finished piece. It also includes a tour of the historic site, so you get a bit of history, you know, mix a little bit of experience and how things were run back then. If you want to find out more details about this event, head to our website, 1075coolfm.com. It's on until 5 o'clock today. It is time to take a look at the roads this morning. Cool FM traffic with Julius Hearn. Hey, Julius, how's it looking?
1: Good morning, Gio. All major routes look smooth in and around Barrie. The 400 through town from the GTA up to the split is moving well. Southbound 400 through Barrie back down to the GTA looks clear. Aside from when you get to Innisfil, there is a disabled vehicle on the 400 southbound at the on-ramp at Innisfil Beach Road. The right lane and the right shoulder there are closed for a brief stretch. Between Barrie and Orillia, not seeing any delays on Highway 11 in either direction, and no issues to report on city streets. Regional county roads like 90, 93, 26, and 27 out of Barrie are also looking clear so far this morning. If you see traffic trouble, give us a call, 1-844-ROAD-JAM. I'm Julius Hearn. More traffic in minutes on 107.5 Cool FM.
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is the Fugees and Killing Me Softly on 107.5 Cool FM. Well, this morning, I'm going to treat you to something a little new that we've added to the Cool FM playlist. Toy Story 5 out in a couple weeks, and Taylor Swift has released a new track involving it. And it really goes back to her country roots. It is titled, I Knew It, I Knew You. Here she is. It's Taylor Swift on 107.5 Cool FM.

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1: Loud Luxury and Crash on 107.5 Cool FM. Before that, we had the new one from Taylor Swift. I knew it. I knew you. And it's, of course, off of Toy Story 5. And she written it inspired by Jessie, of course, the franchise's beloved cowgirl, if you remember any of the films. And in terms of the song, it's a little bit different. Goes back to her country roots, features, you know, elements like the banjo, harmonica, also some live instrumentation as well. And she actually sat down and talked about this new song. And let's just take a listen from her. Take it away, Taylor. What do you got?
2: The song I Knew It, I Knew You came about because I was lucky enough to get to see a version of Toy Story 5, which I absolutely fell in love with the film and immediately really identified with the characters, namely Jessie. And I wanted to write a song from her perspective. The song came to me so quickly that it was written, and I had a rough version of it recorded by the end of that exact day that I had seen the movie. So I was inspired immediately by it, and I really hope you like it. It's called I Knew It, I Knew You.
1: Well, I feel like a lot of people like it. I mean, when Taylor Swift brings out new music and you're a Swiftie, you're excited, right? Looking forward to Toy Story 5. What did you think of that one? 705-727-1075. Got music on the way from Chapel Roan on Cool.
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9: Did you get a surprise for National Donut Day?
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10: Because there's too, it's too intense for me. I can't handle it.
9: It's too intense.
10: There's too much flavor there.
9: She goes, there's something satisfying about an old-fashioned.
10: It is, because it's just very bleh and awesome. 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You looked at that donut filled with jelly and you're like, what's in this?
9: I had a feeling it was going to be jelly.
10: It could have been grape jelly. It could have been the red jelly. 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
9: 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Sometimes a surprise is nice.
10: 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Okay.
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Jebel Roan, good luck, babe, on 107.5 Cool FM. Got a text this morning to 705-727-1075. Molly wanted to hear The Weeknd and Dancing in the Flames. Not a problem. Here it is on 107.5 Cool FM.

0: on 107.5 Cool FM. It is Gio. Good morning. And coming up this week, Dale and Charlie will be at Moxie's, the brand new location at Park Place. It's going to happen Wednesday. Wind Down Wednesday is what they're calling it. And it will run from 5 until 7. They will be there broadcasting live. Free samples, half-price bottles of wine, some great prizes to give away as well. Sometimes you need a little pick-me-up midway through the week, and maybe that might just be the perfect place for it. Go on down for Wind Down Wednesday at the brand-new Moxie's in Park Place from 5 until 7. And go on out and say hello to Dale and Charlie. Let's take a look at the roads one final time this morning. Cool FM traffic with Julius Hearn. Hey, Julius.
1: Hey there, Gio. That disabled vehicle on Highway 400 southbound at the 407 in Vaughan has been cleared. There was one right lane and a right shoulder closed, but they've since been reopened. No delays in the Barrie area or on the 400 coming into Simcoe County. In fact, it's smooth sailing right through Barrie up to the split. That also goes for onto Highway 11 into Orillia for headed in that direction. Southbound through Barrie to the GTA also without issue now, and same goes for the 404 in York Region in both directions. Regional highways looking good in Simcoe County, aside from one brief stretch in Cookstown on Highway 89. I know there's wingding this weekend in Cookstown, so definitely a bit more busy than usual, but aside from that, 26, 27, and 93 out of Barrie are also looking good. If you see traffic trouble, give us a call, 1-844-ROAD-JAM. I'm Julius Hearn. More traffic in minutes on 107.5 Cool FM.
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4: Well, looking out the studio windows right now, seeing some blue sky and some sunshine. That could have still a risk of a thunderstorm, though, this afternoon. Highs of 24. Overnight tonight will drop down to 13 degrees, partly cloudy. The nicest day of the weekend is tomorrow, 15 degrees with a mix of sun and cloud to start it off. And then we'll warm up to highs of 22, feeling like 24. Maine, at least sunny. Right now in Barrie, it's 21.
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Shaggy, It Wasn't Me on 107.5 Cool FM. Coming up, we've got your Barry 360 news update, the final one of the day. 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
1: 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Could see a thunderstorm to open the first weekend of June. 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
1: Here's what Barry is talking about. After an infestation of flesh-eating New World screwworm fly larvae was confirmed in Texas, the Canadian Food Inspection Agency says it's temporarily restricting the import of livestock from the state. Any animals from Texas or present in the state within 21 days of a border crossing will not be allowed in Canada due to concerns about potentially spreading the parasite. Screwworms can infect livestock, pets, wildlife, birds, and even people in rare cases, the agency said. They're not found in Canada and can't survive winter temperatures, preferring hot and humid environments. Frozen juice concentrate is making a comeback at Loblaw stores across Canada. The retailer says its no-name brand will launch six frozen concentrated drinks, including lemonade, fruit punch, and grape punch, before the end of June. The move follows Coca-Cola's decision to discontinue Minute Maid frozen juice earlier this year, leaving Canadian shoppers without the product. Loblaw says strong customer demand helped bring frozen juice back to store freezers. Alberta Premier Danielle Smith says the province will enforce the law if First Nations groups engage in civil disobedience ahead of Alberta's upcoming separation referendum. First Nations leaders say they may take action, including disrupting infrastructure, unless they are consulted on the vote, which they argue affects treaty rights. Smith says the referendum will proceed and that Albertans deserve a democratic vote on the issue, while maintaining Alberta should remain within Canada. More than 100 kilometers of scenic trails are being connected with live local music across Wasaga Beach, Collingwood, and Clearview beginning this hour for International Trail Day. It runs until 4 p.m. The Trail Tunes Initiative features 12 free concerts at four trailhead locations, with performances staggered to allow attendees to bike or travel otherwise between venues. More info, including set times, performers, and locations, is at Barry360.com. 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Text us at 705-797-1111. The Barrie BayCats used a four-run fourth inning and a four-run eighth to propel themselves to an 11-6 win over Brantford. Brooke Henderson is the top Canadian at the U.S. Women's Open, four strokes off the lead at even par with the third round beginning this hour from the Riviera Country Club. And at the French Open, 19-year-old Mira Andreeva defeated Maya Twalinska 6-3, 6-2 to become the youngest Grand Slam winner in 34 years, claiming the women's singles title. Cloudy today with a relatively high chance of showers this morning and early this afternoon with a risk of a thunderstorm, a high of 23. The Humidex 27. Tonight, cloudy with a low of 13. And again tomorrow, but clearing up early in the afternoon with a high of 24. 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

That is NSYNC, and it's going to be me on 107.5 Cool FM. It is Gio. Good afternoon. Got some great tunes to keep you company this afternoon. Now, Horan, Somber, and we've got the Goo Goo Dolls on the way as well. Here's Bruno Mars, and I Just Might on Cool.

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1: 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It is Gio. If you're looking for something to do this afternoon, the Muskoka Spiritualist Church is hosting a psychic fair until 4 o'clock. 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If you want to find out more of this event, head to 107.5coolfm.com. It is happening at the Bracebridge Fairgrounds until 4 o'clock this afternoon. Coming up, we've got music on the way from Niall Horan on Cool.
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Well, there's a new food trend that's called pricey. Apparently, it is the trend for summer of 2026. What it means? We'll get into the details on what you can expect. 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

0: Virginia Vegas and Better Man on 107.5 Cool FM. It is Gio. Well, it looks like there's a new food trend that is taking over the summer of 2026. It's called Fricey, which combines fruit and spice. So think mangoes with chili, pineapple with jalapenos, or just any citrus paired with some hot sauce, right? The funny thing is that none of this is really actually new. If you think about it, we've done stuff like this. These flavor combinations have been enjoyed in many of cultures around the world for generations. But what really is changing is that the marketers have finally put a catchy label on it and declared it a trend. But one of the best things is the mango with chili. I am a huge mango fan, probably one of my favorite fruits, and have a little chili on it is delicious. So the new food trend apparently of 2026 is Fricey, a little bit of citrus paired with something a little spicy. Got music on the way from the Goo Goo Dolls next on Cool.
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0: 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Well, mark your calendars. The Steer Friends Automotive Festival is happening next Saturday from 11 to 4 at the Stouffville Athletic Center. Admission is free. Donations are encouraged, though, with all proceeds supporting Steer Friends, which is a local organization that helps with developmental disabilities and complex medical needs. There will be over 200 vehicles on display. They've got classic cars, custom builds, maybe some exotic rides as well. And don't forget, plus food trucks. They're going to have live music, a kids zone with inflatables and face painting, and plenty of prizes as well. Maybe you have a vehicle yourself you'd like to show off. Maybe it falls in one of those categories of classic cars, custom builds, or an exotic ride. 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
0: Well, we had the sun peer out for just a little bit there, but it looks like it's gone overcast once again this afternoon. Highs of 21, feeling like 24. A risk of a thunderstorm overnight tonight. Partly cloudy and 13. Nice day tomorrow. 15 to start it off with a mix of sun and cloud. And then we are going to warm up to highs of 22, feeling like 24 and mainly sunny. Right now in Barrie, it's 21 degrees.

Lipa and Dance the Night on 107.5 Cool FM, an artist that is celebrating their wedding this weekend, a massive three-day event in Sicily, Italy. Her and Callum Turner actually tied the knot in a small London ceremony last weekend, but now they're hosting a much bigger celebration with family and friends in Palermo. Well, that's it for me today. Thanks so much for having your cool on. I'll be back tomorrow afternoon at 12 o'clock. Coming up next, we have your Top 20 Cool Countdown with Amy. Frank Walker, Missing You. It's Cool FM.

0: Welcome to this week's edition of the Top 20 Cool Countdown. It is brought to you by the Peggy Hill team. 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Glad to be with you this weekend. We are going to dive right in to song number 20. It's Martin Garrix and Ed Sheeran with Repeat It.
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0: finally choosing Texas, song number 19 this week on the Top 20 Cool Countdown. She's going to be in Hamilton on July 16th. Noah Kahan is in at number 18, The Great Divide.
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0: Lady Gaga with Adochi. That's Runway number 17 this week on the Top 20 Cool Countdown. And apparently there is already talks of a Devil Wears Prada 3. So a threequel could be in the midst. I'm not sure, but that one is off of the soundtrack for The Devil Wears Prada 2. Coming up after the break, we are going to get to song number 16. The Top 20 Cool Countdown continues next.
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2: 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I'm Leanne Page for your Summer Events Report. 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
0: 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We are going to get to song number 16 now. Frank Walker, Lay It On Me.
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0: Harry Styles, American Girls, song number 15 this week on the Top 20 Cool Countdown. And Harry's House, the third full-length album from Harry, has now spent 150 weeks on the official albums chart. That's just under 3 years. And it really is a landmark and a testament to who he is as an artist. People absolutely loving it. Let's get to song number 14. It's by Taylor Swift, Elizabeth Taylor.
1: Number 14.

0: Swift, Elizabeth Taylor, song number 14 on the Top 20 Cool Countdown. And am I reading the news right where it is said that Taylor and Travis are set to marry at Madison Square Garden in New York City? Pardon moi. You've got that many guests that you need to be there? Okay. We're going to hear from Taylor again, and we've got a new one from her on the way. First, we are going to get to song number 13 as the Top 20 Cool Countdown continues next.
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0: 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How scary is that? It's Sabrina Carpenter. 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

0: This weekend's top 20 cool cameo goes to Mumford & Sons with I Will Wait. They are bringing their prize fighter tour to the Rogers Stadium on June 18th. Coming up after the break, we continue the countdown with song number 11.
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0: Alex Warren, Fever Dream is song number 10 on the Top 20 Cool Countdown. We are in at number 9 as we count down to number 1. It's Charlotte Cardin, The Way We Touch.
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0: Ray, Where Is My Husband, song number 8 this week on the Top 20 Cool Countdown. And fresh off of her second album, This Music May Contain Hope, she is setting her sights on the big screen. She apparently has been cast in Lineage, which is a crime feature set in London. And I'm excited for her. That's pretty cool. I mean, she's just got it all going on right now. Let's get to song number 7. It's Somber, Homewrecker.
1: Number 7.

0: Olivia Dean, Man I Need, song number 6 this week on the Top 20 Cool Countdown. She's going to be at the Scotiabank Arena August 4th and 5th. Coming up after the break, we are inside the top 5 as we count down to number 1. The Top 20 Cool Countdown continues next.
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1: Madonna with Sabrina Carpenter. Bring Your Love in at number 4 this week on the Top 20 Cool Countdown. They actually kind of connected at Coachella and decided to make a song together. How cool is that? Let's get to song number 3. It's Tyler Shaw, Run to You.
2: 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Give me a

0: Tyler Shaw, run to you. It's the latest from him in at number three. And Tyler, I spoke to him. He was in the Netherlands. And you can check out the complete interview up at 107.5coolfm.com. Coming up after the break, we are going to hit pause on the top 20 cool countdown. We've got a top 20 future hits on the way. And it's kind of an exciting one. We'll talk about it. It's on the way.
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8: The song I Knew It, I Knew You came about because I was lucky enough to get to see a version of Toy Story 5, which I absolutely fell in love with the film and immediately really identified with the characters, namely Jessie. And I wanted to write a song from her perspective. The song came to me so quickly that it was written, and I had a rough version of it recorded by the end of that exact day that I had seen the movie. So I was inspired immediately by it, and I really hope you like it. It's called I Knew It, I Knew You.
0: And here it is. I Knew It, I Knew You. It is this week's Top 20 Future Hits.

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0: Olivia Dean, So Easy to Fall in Love. That is song number two this week on the Top 20 Cool Countdown. And who do you think is going to be number one this week? Well, you know what? We're going to find out together coming up next.
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0: Welcome back to the Top 20 Cool Countdown. We have arrived to the number one spot, a song that has been holding on for the past 9 weeks. It is Bruno Mars, I Just Might, number one again this week on the Top 20 Cool Countdown.
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0: Bruno Mars, I Just Might, number one again this week on the Top 20 Cool Countdown. He had 5 sold-out shows at the Rogers Stadium in Toronto. He broke records. And if you went to the show, how was it? You can always let me know, 705-727-1075. 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

0: 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Young and Dumb. Avril Lavigne, Simple Plan. A lot of kids are waiting to do just that this summer. Man, could you believe, like, okay, so May was May, but June just seems like, I know we're only a few days in, but I feel like if I blink, it's going to be gone, right? And there's so much happening in June. So many events, so many festivals. Maybe you are partaking in a wedding, or there's a baby shower, a bridal shower, or just graduation. June, it's going to be a good month. I can feel it.
1: Wednesday, not quite the weekend, but emotionally, we're there.
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She likes to reminisce about the time before kids, when her things weren't so broken. 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

0: mix. 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It's Charlie. Millennials have spent hundreds of dollars on shoes that basically exist and will hurt us. Yeah, that's about fair. Yeah. I mean, a new survey found like over half of adults have bought shoes that have been later deemed regretful. Right? No kidding. And I mean, we're doing this a lot. In fact, like almost like $300 worth of painful footwear we have now collected and is sitting in the back of your closet. See, sometimes you just have to do it because it goes with the greatest dress ever. But then there's those cute little flats, and sometimes you're like, these are going to be amazing. But then what happens? You walk in them for a little while, blisters, right? Or you think that they fit, and you're like, oh, they're going to stretch out. And then they don't. Now, special events that are shoe traps, right, where we end up, like, buying these shoes because we need them. But then they end up hurting us. Obviously, nights out, vacations, or concerts, yeah, yeah. And weddings. No kidding, right?
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sleeping in is so overrated. Said no one ever. But now that you're up, turn it up. 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

0: 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Charlie, how's it going? Uber has released its annual Lost and Found Index, highlighting the strangest items that riders have forgotten in the back of their vehicles across the country. So we got the phones, the wallets, bags. Those are the normal things, right? Some passengers have left behind things that you're just like, what? For example, someone in Toronto managed to forget their 15-pound frozen turkey. Guess it happens. Another in Toronto left behind an aquarium fish tank with all its supplies. So not the fish itself, but the tank and all the stuff that goes with it, I guess. They were going to set that up to get then a fish. So now we're going across the country to Edmonton, where goalie pads were left. Okay, well, I get it, sure. A violin in Montreal, and like two humidifiers left in Winnipeg. That's all right. I mean, it is dry in Winnipeg, isn't it? Now, the Saskatoonians, I don't even know if that's the thing, Saskatoon and Regina ranked among the most forgetful cities in Canada, followed by Windsor, Victoria, and St. John's. Us and Barrie, we're good. We're not forgetful.
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You know, she realized that being a mom is basically just walking around the house muttering, whose glass is this? And why is this so sticky? 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

0: 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This is 107.5 Cool FM. How's it going? It's Charlie. Thanks for having your cool on. You know, there's so many things happening. 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This is also where you're going to find a list of concerts and exciting things happening. There's always something in Simcoe County, and I've noticed I was downtown last week on Saturday. It was Sunday morning, and it was beautiful, and downtown was just booming. Right? It's just a great place. And there's so many local establishments and there's so many things going on. And right down at Heritage Park, you know, there's always some sort of a walk going on. And it's just a really nice place to be.
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0: 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Here's a question for you. Would you agree to a free house cleaning provided that the person cleaning your house was strapped with cameras? Right? You're like, what? So here's what's happening. This German tech company is looking for people. Right now, it's going to be happening in New York, and they are willing to front the bill for your house cleaning if you're willing to let these people put cameras on their bodies. So what they're doing is they're basically looking to train robots. So they need these cameras, you know, to go around the house, and so that then they can take this information and then, I guess, put it into the future household robots so that they can learn how to clean homes. And you're thinking, well, hang on a second. What does that sound like? Who does that sound like? Yeah, it sounds like Rosie from the Jetsons. The Jetsons in the 80s. Who would have thought that our Saturday morning cartoon would eventually come true?
1: On the road and spot a slowdown? Or witnessing some nasty weather? Snap a pic, if it's safe to do so, and share it with the Barry 360 text line, 705-797-1111.
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0: 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Charlie, how's it going? Doing all right. What time is it? Almost time if you're going to go to the drive-in. This is, I think, maybe it's a little early. I don't know, dusk, right? When everything starts with regards to the drive-in. And, you know, the drive-in is one of those places, I think, that everybody has a memory of. And we want to create those movies and memories. And that's why every Friday, through the entire summer, we are giving you a chance to get a carload in. Right? How great does that sound? 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Okay? So, we have a chance for you to just go with your friends, put some snacks in the back of the trunk, buy something at the concession as well, hang out, and just be at the drive-in. And by the way, that's like the new cool place for the teens to hang out, telling you in advance. But it's just a cool thing, and it's worth making those memories, and I think everybody has memories of the drive-in. 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

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This guy just blew Taylor Swift out of the water in terms of records of how many people in one concert, sort of, I guess, residency. Bruno Mars. I just might.

0: 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In case you haven't heard, you are not allowed to bring water bottles to any of the World Cup games if you are headed down to Toronto and able to get into one of the games. Now, there are tickets available from what I understand, probably because they're so expensive. But if you are fortunate to be able to go and experience a World Cup game, no water bottles. So initially, they were going to let you, but now they're like, no. You know, I know, like, at other stadiums, obviously, when you purchase water, you can't, they take the cap from you, right? Because it could be, you know, well, you could throw it, right? And they don't want that, obviously. But I find sometimes, depending on the stadium, anyway, the water, it's not my flavor of choice. And does that make sense? Because it's water. Maybe it's a brand thing. I'm not sure. So I guess the whole idea is, it's a way for FIFA to make more money, right? Because it's going to be pretty expensive, the water. So, you know what? If you're going to pay that much for a beverage, I'll make it count, man.
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0: 107.5 Cool FM, The Great Divide. It's Noah Kahn. How's it going? It's Charlie. The full moons of summer 2026, they are coming. Well, we just had one. So June 29th will be the next full moon. Just keep that in mind. And according to emergency room officials, whether it be doctors, nurses, whatever, they say that, you know, when it's a full moon, people tend to be weird. Now, is there any science really to back this up? No. I think people just blame, you know, their behavior on the moon. Why not? The strawberry moon kicks off the summer unofficially, I guess, June 29th. Then on July 29th, we have the buck moon. And emergency officials say around the end of July, they see a lot of people coming in to the ER with heat exhaustion, some outdoor accidents. Maybe there was a temper that exploded due to some sort of neighborly argument with a fence. I don't know. Now, August 28th, that is the sturgeon moon. This is the time where we start to get anxious, back to school, right? We are now sleep deprived because we have been just going so hard all summer. And then by the time we get to the harvest moon, which is September 26th, we tend to just we'll calm down a little bit, but at this point, we're back into the swing of regular schedule, and we're stressed out. So you enjoy that strawberry moon.
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Calgary's Best Mix, 107.5 Cool FM. It's Charlie. Thanks for having your cool on. Hope your Saturday is going great. We've got great plans. And if you don't have any for tomorrow, we've got an idea. Tell you about it coming up.

0: Mix. This is 107.5 Cool FM. It's Charlie. We have got one more sleep. That is tonight only until the big day, which is a Sunday afternoon in support of Gilda's Club, Simcoe Muskoka. The weather is now in our favor. Thank you. Everything is, I would assume, set up and ready to go, and all we need is you. So a few tickets might still be available, and this is an event that everybody looks forward to every year. Gilda's Club, just they don't get the same support as a lot of organizations, and a lot of organizations are also in the same boat as Gilda's Club. So we're hoping that you will come and support. We've got the Dave Matthews Trio. Nope, we have Matthew Good Trio, and also food, beverages, fun, auctions, magicians, and more. And this is just one of those events. And you know the best part, too, is it's a Sunday afternoon, okay? It's not a very long event, and if you were at the cottage or at the cottage, you've got time to come back. It starts at 3, and details still at Gilda's Club, SimcoeMuskoka.org.
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1: 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Okay, great. Thank you. So Amazon has rolled out another artificial intelligence feature designed to help shoppers find products and probably spend money that, they weren't planning to spend. And, that's just the way it goes on Amazon, isn't it? So the retail giant's latest AI power tool can create images based on vague descriptions of products you're trying to find. In other words, if you can picture it in your head but can't remember what it's called, Amazon's AI will try to figure it out for you. Wow. All right. That's great. What am I thinking about right now? And all of a sudden, I have $200 less in my bank account.
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2: Right here. Go. Today's forecast, mostly lounging with a slight chance of chores. And we mean slight. 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

0: 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It's Charlie. We are getting ready for the first Wind Down Wednesdays at the New Moxie's in Park Place. So that's going to be happening on Wednesday coming up between 5 and 7. It's a chance for you to have fun, come out and just chill midweek. The patio is covered. It is beautiful. We've got prizes to be won and half price bottles of wine. And now if you're not a wine drinker, that's fine. They have everything else. They've got a cocktail menu. They have got a sober menu as well. And the food is just incredible. So we hope to see you on the patio at Moxie's Wednesday.
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It's friends in the bottle. It's Nikki full throttle. It's oh. 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